Every morning I rise and face the firing squad. Every morning there's one who holds his fire. His dilemma was my system of belief. They fired rounds, but I was seldom in their circle.

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Roy Peter.

I'm worth saving. Feel me, I'm worth blaming. 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Sedative set me on path where I'm praying. Sedative set me on path where I'm praying.

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1: 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Cut it.
2: Pop a nigga down like a drop top. Put a pussy out, make the block hot. Pop a nigga.

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This is Boots Riley. 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

0: Texting is a clear form of communication.
1: Like, what do you mean by that? Like, what do you mean by that?

You went away. Back to LA. You couldn't cope. You stole my dope. My suicide child. Rot in your grave.

0: been kind of crazy, so I'm finally, like, going through all my texts, and, I was just kind of wondering what it means when you say...
1: Ghosting is a clear form of communication.
0: Like, what do you mean by that? Like, what do you mean by that?

0: half illuminate a face before they disappear.
1: All right, there you go. So I don't know why I'm struggling with this. Weak, you're saying the weaker thans, right?
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0: 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Good morning. 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I am Jessica, and I'm here with Leah. Good morning, Leah.
1: Good morning.
0: Last week, we were thwarted from doing our live show. Today, we're doing a little roundup of recent cult documentaries.
1: Yeah.
0: We had some technical difficulties last week, so apologies to everyone who didn't get to hear our show. But yeah, we will not be silenced.
1: No,

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What's the use of wishing when your

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1: Welcome to... Oh, he's ready to go again. Okay, well, this is Hypernormal Prophecy on BFF.fm, and you're listening to Quasar, and enjoy this. Yeah, check this out.

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Back to the song.

I get with it.

for a minute. Hold up, wait, who we kidding at? With it. Show up, wait just a minute. Hold up, wait, who we kidding at? With it. Can we have one more cup? Pop some more. Cause we don't know what's good for us. That's for sure.